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1: You shot me so damn good. Boom, boom. You shot me, then you popped, and I'm like, damn, yeah, boom, boom, boom. 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